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2: Tokerau Beach. Tokerau gets its name from an ancestor called Koi Haruru. He and his war party of 100 warriors were trying to get from one side of the beach to the other. However, they couldn't get through because of another group defending that area. So Koi prayed and chanted. Then he and his warriors were turned into worms, and they burrowed down into the sand and came out on the other side. Toke, worm. 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
0: Yes,
1: Here,
0: yes.
1: te kaupeka o te ma, you know, o te tau.
0: Ai.
1: You know, taku whakaro, hau. I thought August, spring, was when you see new lambs.
0: Ai,
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0: Ai,
1: Like
0: ai,
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0: ai.
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0: Change,
1: but,
0: ai.
1: hau, oho ake, you know, ahau, kitea ngā reme, you know, taku whakaro, au we.
0: Ai.
1: Nā te mea, auntie, taku kaupapa e tēnei ata, Matariki, ahipara takiwā, are again on this Matariki, on Friday, when is Matariki? Friday the
0: 10th
1: 10th of July
0: July,
1: is
0: eh?
1: the public holiday. Is it the 8th? I know
0: Yes,
1: it's a
0: yes.
1: Friday. I know
0: Yeah.
1: it's a Friday. So that's the public holiday. And the Ahipara Takiwā is again doing riparian planting out there at Wairoa and Wainui. So at the last Matariki day, we did a whole heap of planting along from where I was at the bridge in Ahipara there, along the Wairoa, and up right up to just below the marae. And so we've got some other pieces to plant there, and then we're going across to the Wainui from the bridge where it connects to Wairoa, and then all the way up as far as we can get with the plants that we have available. So that's this Matariki public holiday. There's a porphyry as such at Roma Marae on the Thursday night. Just to
0: Yep.
1: welcome those who are, you know, this is always a call out to our whānau who live away, our Roma, you know, our Ahipara whānau who live away and want to come home and, you know, be part of something and, you know, put their hands in the soil here at home. So there's a
2: Ko ngā whakapāhotanga reo Māori atu i te whare kōrero o te hiku o te ika, he mea tautoko nā te māngai pāho.
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1: Waikanae. Now Tohe carried on down the beach and was actually stopped by the high tide. He did, however, see some mullet, some kanai, swimming along. So he performed a karakia so that they would be able to ride across on the backs of these mullet, these kanai. And he remembered the name and named the place after that incident. Wai Water, Kanai Mullet, Waikanae.

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1: Tēnā koe, Joel.
0: Ai, mihi atu ki a koe whaiwa, hi mai ki a hauara ki a tātou katoe hakarongo mai nei.
1: Kia ora. Thank you for the opportunity of being interviewed. I love talking about my work and the people that I work with. I'm the Director of Advocacy at IHC, and I joined about 4.5 years ago. It was an opportunity for me to make sure that the voice of people with intellectual disabilities was heard and that they had a good opportunity to strengthen their voice, speak up for themselves. And in particular, of course, I'm very interested in Māori who have intellectual disabilities. So that's where I start, and I work with some amazing people who are all about human rights and making sure that people with intellectual disabilities are included in whatever they endeavour to be involved in and are not shut out because people are discriminating against them.
0: Kia ora, and you've been in this position for 4 years now with IHC, and so you've just mentioned a few things that brought your attention to this particular role, but what was the thing that really attracted you to come in here and come in as the Director of Advocacy for IHC?
1: I think a lot of the laws we have, a lot of the ways that government works, the ways that some of the service providers work needed to, I suppose, be held accountable and to make sure that they were really including people with an intellectual disability. And at this stage in my career, I'm at towards the end of my career, and I thought, how could I assist or facilitate to be able to do more for more people? And IHC let me work with anyone with an intellectual disability, not just the people they provide services for. So there's about 50,000 people in New Zealand with intellectual disabilities, and they are in all areas of life struggling to have income that they need, to have the health that they need, and Māori and Pacifica peoples are really struggling in that area. So for me, you know, it's something that if I can do anything from all the roles I've had, join my skills up and use them all, use the contacts I have, I think that's the right thing to do.
0: And we are so fortunate to have ones like yourselves who are there and willing to be advocacy for us in many different ways. You've spoken about moving from identifying problems and implementing solutions. And within this last 4 years, no doubt that you've put that to practice. So what does that look like in practice, especially in the last 4 years that you've been in this position?
1: One of the things I wanted to do was to make sure there was hard evidence, not just, you know, somebody's thoughts or ideas about what was happening to people with intellectual disabilities. So my team, me, we set up a research program, and that research uses information and data that is gathered by all the government agencies. So from what people earn, it's from the tax department, health, education, justice, all that information is gathered together. And it, you can find out people with an intellectual disability, how are they faring across all of those areas? That database is the envy of the world. We are probably one of the few countries that actually are able to do this. So I thought, right, we're going to have absolute evidence that things are not working well for people with an intellectual disability. So our first report is called From Data to Dignity, and we came up with several calls to action, and those calls to action are primarily about health. Because what we found out, for example, is many men who have an intellectual disability and are Māori have a 20-year shorter lifespan. Now, that doesn't seem right to me. That doesn't seem right to a lot of people. So what's been done about that? So for us, that research is what we can front up with to the government, to councils, to government agencies, and we can say, here are the facts. You can't dispute them. They come from your own services. That data is data you have put into Stats New Zealand. So that is the key thing that we've done. We've done two reports on data to dignity. We've done a cost of exclusion. When you exclude people, what it means in terms of the cost to our community, to our country. We are now about to release one on employment. We've got two more coming up, one on justice system, one on specialist schools, and there's one coming up on Māori. So to me, you have to fight politics with facts. They don't like anecdotes. They don't like feelings or just thoughts. Mm. They actually want the facts. So for me, that's the main thing we've done, is we've got the facts now. Stop telling us what the problem is. We know what the problem is. Now start investing in some of the things that are going to fix these problems.
0: Mm, kia ora, and the collation of all this information is massive, not only for those that are intellectually disabled, but just us in general. So, you know, I have to really acknowledge the mahi that you've been doing to be able to pull these reports together from data to dignity. Most definitely alone has lots to say for itself, but as you say, the cost of exclusion, employment, justice system, all these things that play a role in how we could either be more preventative or even address these issues a lot better. So how do you hope these reports, disabled people and their whānau, will help shape your advocacy priorities?
1: Well, that we can't just do it on the statistics and the evidence alone. We actually need to make sure that what I might think is a priority might not be what people with intellectual disabilities and their whānau and their families care about. So we always have to remember, you know, in the disability movement, there's a saying, nothing about us without us. And to me, that's really important. You have to keep your finger on the pulse. You have to keep talking to the people in their communities. You have to make environments, I suppose, welcoming and safe for people to come and talk to you. So those are the sorts of things that really make this work hum, is when you have the support of the people that all these statistics are written about. You also have to make the information accessible. So we have an easy writing team here at IHC. We put all information into easy read so that people can access it and understand it. I mean, you know, looking at those big long reports with lots of tables and statistics and percentages. Hey, it's never been my cup of tea either. I need it explained to me in a way that I understand. I'm not a statistician or a researcher. So you have to make the information available so people know what it's about. And then you have to encourage them to become an ally of inclusion, you know, so that they actually understand how important it is to work for

0: changes would you most like to see for people with intellectual disabilities, especially over the next 5 years?
1: I really want to see children, tamariki, who have an intellectual disability, all disabled children really, but that's my focus, is on people with an intellectual disability. I want them to be able to go to their local school. I want them to get an education. I want them to get the support they need to learn, to develop, to become the person they want to be. So education to me is really important. IHC has worked 14 years to get an agreement, a settlement agreement with the Ministry of Education, so that they will right the wrongs in the education system around disabled children. That work began this year in terms of the settlement was agreed. I think it was at the end of last year. So to me, I want every kid with a disability to be able to go to their local school. I want people with intellectual disabilities to get jobs. I want employers to take the time to understand what it doesn't take that much to actually reasonably accommodate somebody with an intellectual disability to get a job. Everybody wants some purpose. People want to earn money. They want to have choice by having that money. So a lot of people with an intellectual disability, over time, many people get financially better off across a lot of disabilities, across a lot of, people generally get better off financially as they get older. People with an intellectual disability don't, generally. So to me, education, jobs, and being safe. So if you are in some sort of residential care, I will be an advocate for safety. And that means carrying out all the work from the abuse inquiry to make sure that nobody is being abused or neglected. That is really, I guess, the three areas of my work that I'm most interested in, and of course, health. You know, you can't do everything. You've got to focus on the top priorities that you have. And I suppose the other thing is making space available for people to speak up, strengthen the voice of people with intellectual disabilities, get them on boards, get them in management as management advisors, those sorts of things. That's how you really get to figure out what people want in their lives. So, no shortage of work.
0: Absolutely, and it most definitely is heartwarming and reassuring to hear the corridor from ones like yourself and those that are passionate about putting back into this particular sector, the intellectual disability sector, for our whānau, and knowing that there are over 50,000 New Zealanders with intellectual disabilities in Aotearoa, but also that there is something that we can do about it. Horeko he pātai he korero tu atu I tērā. No further questions from myself there, Tanya, but any final korero that you'd like to share with our whānau here in the far north in regards to the mahi that you're doing and what we can expect from IHC?
1: Just to say, you know, have the courage to speak up. If something's not right, you want some help, call me. We're here to assist you. Don't sit on it. Speak up. I know it's not always easy, but there are many people here that will help people to speak up. If they're worried, or especially at the moment, things are quite tough for people with disabilities. So speak up, have the courage to speak up, or find somebody in your whānau or your community that you trust that will help you to speak up or will speak up for you. So, and call IHC.
0: Again, appreciate your time and your words. It's amazing mahi that you are doing at IHC for our whānau throughout Aotearoa. Tāku kia koe I tēnei wai e Tanya. Kia matara, kia ora.
1: Oh, kia ora.
0: Hoi nui tātou mako te reo tērā o Tanya Thomas. 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
1: Tikau is a process of drying a variety of kumara called taputini. Tikau, of course, is a place, and in that place there is a rock which is white in colour, and this rock was used for drying out the kumara. You would place the scraped kumara on the rock, which would be heated by the sun, and leave it there until it was dried out. Tikau, the process of drying kumara in the sun. Tikau.

0: Pauwa. 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Now Pauwa is famous as a sheep station and also as a commercial fishing port. Pauwa takes its name from the shellfish we all know and love, Pauwa.
1: E hakatauki Māori. 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

0: Tore te iwi ko Troy Kingi tēnei e whakarongo ana koutou ki te hiku o te ika. Auriora.
1: Kapu Wairua, also known as Spirits Bay. The name of Kapu Wairua comes from an event that took place in this area. Tohe, an ancestor, was lonely for his daughter who had moved away. His people didn't want him to go in search of his daughter, fearing he would die. To this he replied to them,
2: I can shelter from the rain, but I cannot shelter from the longing for my daughter. I shall search as far as Hokianga and beyond. All that you shall possess is my spirit.
1: Kapu, catch. Wairua, spirit. Kapu, Wairua.

0: Ai, kia ora rei e tātou mānau mai, hoki mai ki te kua ka mārangaranga e papāho nei ki rungi tō tātou taonga. 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Tēnā koe, Stephanie.
1: Kia ora, Joel. Thanks for having me.
0: Yeah, appreciate you joining us here in the far, far north and talking about the 2026 mid-year fresh produce trend report for this month. Before we get right into that, share a little bit more about who you are and where you're from.
1: Yeah, kia ora. So I work for United Fresh, and we are a pan-produce organisation for New Zealand. So we have members across the board from seed growers, wholesalers, retailers, growers, the whole lot. So we're a non-profit and we work in that space to support the fruit and vegetable industry, as well as they help to run the 5 Plus a Day Charitable Trust as well for the consumption side of things too. So yes.
0: Yeah, awesome. And I was just doing a little bit of reading about that, actually, about how vegetables and fruit at this time can be helping us with illnesses at the moment, hey? But share a little bit more about that also. Which of the 5 trends do you think will have the biggest impact on New Zealand's fresh produce sector and why?
1: Yeah, so I agree with you, Joel. Definitely this time of year is a great time to be reaching for that seasonal fresh fruit and vegetables. So you can get a lot of vitamin C, say, per se, as an example, from a kiwi fruit, more than you need for 100% intake for a day. So some of the trends that we are seeing, the demand for fresh fruit and vegetables is rising, and this is kind of connected with the GLP-1 generation, which is the weight loss medications. It's likely to have a significant impact, which they're seeing overseas, and it will probably come here. So the popularity of the weight loss medications and people increasingly focusing on nutrient-dense food means the fresh produce stands to benefit, and that's been seen overseas in baskets as well with those people taking their medications, yeah.
0: Kia ora. And how can growers and retailers make the most of the growing demand for fresh whole foods right now?
1: So I think there's a number of ways they can kind of capitalise on this growing demand. They can promote nutrition benefits. Fresh fruit and vegetables are so rich in vitamins, minerals and dietary fibre. If growers and retailers focus on their marketing here, they can attract customers for healthy options. Another way is they can leverage technology. So things like ingredient scanning apps and digital marketing to communicate the clean label advantages of fresh produce. They can really drive sales as well. And also developing new products or meal solutions that emphasize fresh whole foods, such as ready-to-cook vegetable packs or fruit-based snacks that can resonate with health-conscious buyers.
0: And you have already touched on this one a bit, but what opportunities do you see for promoting a New Zealand produce through health and nutrition messaging?
1: I think there's several opportunities there, Joel. So, like, using health claims offer a great opportunity. So, for example, recently kiwi fruit gained a health claim approval from the European Commission about digestive health benefits. This can be a really powerful marketing tool. There's education campaigns such as 5 Plus a Day that educate consumers about the nutrition value of local produce that can be beneficial. And other things like collaborations with health professionals, so partnering with nutritionists and health organisations to endorse fresh produce can build credibility and reach a broader audience there too.
0: Actually, kiwi has been one fruit that we've been hearing around the world, and this is what heaps of people are starting to ask and delve into a little bit more about, you know, what are the nutritional values of the kiwi fruit, but how might changing consumer habits influence the way that New Zealanders buy and eat fresh fruit and vegetables here in Aotearoa, but also abroad?
1: So I think we're seeing at the moment, so the changing in consumer habits, particularly the shift towards health and wellness, are likely to influence like purchasing decisions in kind of a few ways. So increased focus on quality. So consumers may prioritise quality over quantity, seeking premium produce that offers health benefits, which could lead to a decline in spending on processed foods. We also see a lot of batch cooking trends at the moment. So households are adopting a more meal prep practices, there'll be a greater demand for versatility, so easy to cook vegetables, encouraging retailers to stock fresh produce that supports those kind of culinary trends, and also A lot of mindful eating going on at the moment. So the rise of mindful sweets. So a healthier indulgent may lead consumers to choose fresh fruit as a primary source of the sweetness within those kind of treats, and that impacts the types of products that the retailers can focus on too.
0: And I have been seeing a whole lot of kōrero about how fruits and veggies really support our immune systems during this time of year as well. And, you know, having a strong immune system is the best defence to the winter illness at the moment. And do you have any recommended recipes that you would share in regards to increasing vegetables within our diets within Aotearoa?
1: Yeah, and I think so, and I think that's a good point, that fresh fruit and vegetables instead of supplements are easily digestible. They give you fibre and things like that, as well as those vitamins and nutrients. So for any fruit and vegetable inspiration, follow us on fiveaday.nz. So that's across all social media, and we've got lots of recipes, nutrition information and giveaways that we're constantly doing, and we're focusing on seasonality there too. So it's what's best value and best quality at that time of year.
0: And anything that we haven't touched on yet, that United Fresh 2026 mid-year fresh produce trends report has out there, and the main messaging that yous are really pushing out in regards to fruit and veggies here in Aotearoa?
1: Yeah, I think if you're eating 5+ a day, so 2 fruit and 3 or more vegetables, you're in a really good place for your health, as well as getting those vitamins and nutrients that are going to support your body through these winter cold spells and help your immunity and things like that, as well as digestion for winter meals. So yeah, I think if you're just aiming to hit your 5+ a day, you'll be in a really good place for this winter, and not to mention how delicious they are too. We're very lucky in New Zealand with our fresh fruit and vegetables.
0: And I've been enjoying it up here at the moment. Lots of the whānau have been harvesting the kumara and the piru-piru and even just chucking in the carrots in there with our stews at the moment. But no further questions from myself. I absolutely agree with everything that you've said so far. It's a lot of the basics that we were taught when we were young, and something that we just need to continue on today. But also I think it's just being able to delve a little bit deeper into the nutritional value of these things, rather than just telling our kids that they're healthy for you. But any final kōrero that you'd like to share there, Stephanie?
1: Yeah, Niti, I think that's awesome. Yeah, we're really lucky, as you can see, lots of harvesting for kumara and stuff, and as we lead up to Matariki, it's a really good way to connect with your whānau around food and celebrations and things like that, and make sure you've got lots of health vegetables and fruit. We're very lucky with New Zealand being one of the fruit bowls and vegetable baskets of the world kind of thing. So yeah, we just make sure we enjoy it and get your recommended intake. And yeah, be sure to check out 5AdayNZ for recipes and inspiration. And we have lots of health benefits that we mentioned that you can connect with the fruit and vegetables there too.
0: Yeah, really appreciate your time, and we'll be checking out that 5+ a day. We'll be ensuring that we direct our tamariki and all our kura to these 5+ a day as well, so that we can be providing them the best kai that we can throughout this year, and rather than having to deal with their sniffling noses and the rest of it, hopefully we can give them some good immune systems. So thank you again for that, Stephanie.
1: Thanks so much, Joel. Ngā mihi nui.
0: Ko Stephanie Rathall tērā, me tēnei o ngā kōrero e pāna ki te pūrongo mō wēnei o ngā hua whenua, ne? 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

0: dead anger. This is a very sacred place for the Māori. According to custom, this is the place from where the spirits gather after travelling up the west coast. After climbing down to the Puhutukawa tree, which faces the homeland of Hawaiki, they leap off and continue on their journey. Te Ta, Rainga, place of living. Te Rainga.
1: E haka tauki Māori, te harori rangi tahi.
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1: 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Tēnā koe, Jackie.
2: Morena, Joe. Lovely to be with you this morning. It's beautiful.
1: Yeah, it is. It's quite refreshing these last few mornings throughout the last week, but it's just been awesome weather. And so for today, we're going to be talking about the Matariki Pēwhairangi Festival of Art and Culture, which returns for the sixth year in a row. Before we get right into that, can you remind our listeners a little bit more about who you are and where you're from?
2: Oh, kia ora. So my name is Jackie Saunders, and I've been working with events and, excuse my dogs, and working with the music and festivals for several years, for about 30 years, that's how old I am. And, I live up here in the Bay of Islands, and, yeah, we started with local Marae and Iwi at the Matariki Pēwhairangi Festival in like 2020. So it was the year before the public holiday came into effect. And then, yeah, so it's really exciting to be here 6 years later and still having people wanting to be a part of it.
1: Yeah, it just seems to grow and just get bigger and everybody seems to get a little bit more involved in it, whether it's the schools or even just local community projects that have been going on. So what are you most looking forward to at this year's Matariki Pēwhairangi Festival of Arts and Culture, and the things that I suppose you've been spending so much time on organising?
2: I always love the Matariki Dawn Cruise. That's always a really special one. And especially for us this year, we've lost a few fantastic people, you know, sort of including, some wonderful people who worked with our crew and our events. So it's probably going to be very special for us, that Dawn Cruise this year. So looking forward to that in a way. But it is always a really good opportunity to just stop and reflect and remember. That's probably the one I'm really proud that we can still manage to do that one every year. And we've got the Maramataka workshops and the carving workshops back as well that are always really popular. And one thing we have put in this year, which is a bit new, is Matariki Healthy. So that's quite a fun kind of inclusive event, which we'll be doing a big one, which will give funds to Rainbow Rangatahi projects in the Bay of Islands. We'll be doing one in Kirikiri on Thursday, the 9th of July. And we're then going down to Tutukaka. I know it's not the Bay of Islands, but we're going to be going down there on Friday, the 10th of July at the Akaroa restaurant down there on the marina. So we'll be branching out a little bit from the Bay of Islands this year. But Matariki Healthy, it is drag queen bingo. But our divas, whakapapa from up here, one of them does a very much about bringing everybody together. So in terms of having also those opportunities to celebrate with not just your mum and aunties, we've done these before and there's sometimes three generations attending together. And so it's a really great chance to just all come together. I think we all really need a bit of a good laugh at the moment.
1: Yeah, something like that, Jackie. And you've mentioned how you've been doing this even before the formal holidays within Aotearoa, really acknowledging Matariki. So this is nothing new to you, but, having things like the Maramataka and Whakairo and all these things come back, how does the festival help people connect with the meaning and traditions of Matariki and Puanga here in the far north?
2: I think it's always been important to us to give everybody opportunities to learn. That the message we got very early on was for Māori that, like, sometimes their families that didn't speak about Matariki and Puanga so much. So it's really good to be able to have it out there. We're talking about it. For non-Māori, who it's not the normal traditional stories. We've all got similar versions around the world, but for non-Māori, Matariki is something that's particularly very special to Aotearoa. And we want to embrace it, and people want the opportunity to understand and be a part of it. And so that's kind of what that's the approach we take with the program is making sure that everybody feels welcome to come along and be a part of it. And that's the way you promote understanding, and that's the way that you get everybody together.
1: Mm. Kia ora, and you're talking about the most recent developments and also branching out to places that are not quite Pea Whairangi in the Bay of Islands, but you know, that just shows that the growth is the consequence of something that you do really well. So which of the new events do you think will have the biggest impact on festival goers and why?
2: Well, we're getting out into some newer venues, such as we're at the Te Waimate Mission, and like I say, down to Takaka this year. There's a fantastic new event, the Matariki Twilight Ride at the Mountain Bike Park. So there's a really cool way to take the whole whānau. They'll have like storytelling and lots of kai, and they're going to have lights through the trails. So that's a really cool one. If you don't have a bike, they'll give you a bike. You can borrow one for free. And everybody can go through just before it gets dark, so you get to know the trail, and then come back and then, you know, sort of do it again by the light. So that's cool. The other really beautiful one is the Vintage Railway. That was a new event last year, and they weren't quite sure how it would work. And so the train goes out at dusk for a couple of hours ride. Down to Opua, and then when you come back, the platform is transformed, and there's a hākari feast on the station platform there with the fire pits. And I went last year. It's absolutely stunning and beautiful. So, and you sit at long tables, so you get to know people and meet new people. It's really cool. That's another one that I think it was new last year, but they have brought it back. People should try that one.
1: Yeah, that sounds like an amazing one, being able to get out and about, not only during the night on your bike, but then also if you have time to go and jump on the train and check out the train tracks of the Pea Whairangi. And so why is the Bay of Islands, why is Pea Whairangi such a special place to celebrate Matariki and Puanga?
2: Well, you know, sort of it is the most culturally significant place in the country. I think that we've always believed that if you're going to experience Puanga, Matariki, anywhere in the country, you should put this on your list, just as you should experience Waitangi Day at Waitangi, sort of like at least once. But yeah, it's also a great opportunity for people to come home, return, or to come and visit family, whānau and friends up here. We're turning it on with the beautiful warm winter days. I'm standing in the sun at the moment, so hopefully, it's sort of like we get people to come and join us and experience what we have, and we're looking forward to welcoming everybody.
1: Festival arts and culture always got lots to experience, and especially in Pea Whairangi during a time of Matariki and Puanga, no doubt that there's going to be some awesome things to be able to experience over those times. But again, I really appreciate you joining us to share what's going to be happening for Matariki and Puanga at this time over in the Pea Whairangi. But any final kōrero you'd like to share with our listeners up here in the far, far north who may be interested and find time to come down and enjoy the festival themselves?
2: There's, you can find out the full program. There's almost 20 events. We probably will add a couple more because people do want to contribute other events into the program. You can find it all at matarikinz.com. And the events there, some of the workshops have quite limited capacity, but we look forward to seeing everybody here. It's all live now, and you know, sort of everything's kind of kicking off. Sort of next weekend was a fantastic concert called Winterless. I think that is almost sold out. That's got Troy Kingy and Black Comet, which is Lawton Cora's band. That would be really, really cool, but I don't think there's many tickets left for that one.
1: I think you're absolutely right. As I support the fact that people needing something like this to get away to at the moment and just really enjoy themselves as a family and just celebrating and also reflecting, as you were talking about those Whanaungas and those many of our friends who are no longer with us today, but have or also paved the way for us to be able to enjoy things like this Matariki Pewhairangi Festival of Arts and Culture. Hoi no taku kia kui, tēnei wāia, Jackie. Ka matara ki ora.
2: Thank you, Joel.
1: Ko Jackie Saunders tērā, ai me tāna kuri, he rongo nei tātou ki Murira. 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

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So Tohe named this place Whangapoe.

0: He taonga te reo irirangi o te hiku o te ika, nō ngā iwi e rima o te hiku te mana kōrero, he mana tō te kōrero, ko te reo te Māori o te mana Māori.
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1: 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You know, there's been lambs born.
0: Yes,
1: Here,
0: yes.
1: te kaupeka o te, you know, o te tau.
0: Ai.
1: You know, taku whakaro, hau. I thought August, spring, was when you see new lambs.
0: Ai,
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0: Change,
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0: Ai.
1: nā te mea, auntie, taku kaupapa e tēnei ata, Matariki, ahipara takiwā, are again on this Matariki, on Friday, when is Matariki? Friday the
0: 10th
1: 10th of
0: of
1: July
0: July,
1: is
0: eh?
1: the public holiday. Is it the 8th? I know
0: Yes,
1: it's a
0: yes.
1: Friday. I know
0: Yeah.
1: it's a Friday. So that's a public holiday. And the Ahipara Takiwā is again doing riparian planting out there at Wairoa and Wainui. So at the last Matariki day, we did a whole heap of planting along from where I was at the bridge in Ahipara there, along the Wairoa and up right up to just below the marae. And so we've got some other pieces to plant there, and then we're going across to the Wainui from the bridge where it connects to Wairoa, and then all the way up as far as we can get with the plants that we have available. So that's this Matariki public holiday. There's a porphyry as such at Roma Marae on the Thursday night, just to
0: Yep.
1: welcome those who are, you know, this is always a call out to our whānau who live away, our Roma, you know, our Ahipara whānau who live away and want to come home and, you know, be part of something and, you know, put their hands in the soil here at home. So there's a porphyry on the Thursday night, then the
0: Ninth.
1: planting on the Friday. All day we'll be planting. There's a wānanga on the Friday night, just about, you know, pūrākau of the area. And then on the Saturday there'll be a hikoi up to Whangatautia, up the top there, with some kōrero again. So just to call out to all our whānau who like planting, you know, I mean, who enjoy putting plants into the soil, into the whenua, and to make connections and what have you. So just a call out to all our whānau who have whakapapa connections to Wainui, Marae, and Roma, Kraukore. And even if you don't, come along and participate in our wānanga, in our planting. And then also, Auntie, as you know, in previous, we've unveiled pō along from Kohanga. Our first pō that we did was at Waimimiha. Then we came down to the Rapata block and then along to Waimahutahuta. And then we start at Te Angaanga and have been right around, you know, Wai, Tahapawa, Te Oranga. And then we've got a pō unveiling also on the Saturday morning.
0: Oh,
1: so,
0: wow.
1: So Saturday morning, you know, sparrow fart, Auntie, you know, whatever.
0: Yeah.
1: So well, we haven't got the times confirmed yet, but, you know, probably about 6 o'clock or something, whatever time, we haven't seen the sun for a couple of days, but whatever time daybreak is, we'll be unveiling another pō just around that first, I know there's got a name to that bay around the first lot of rocks heading out to Tauroa from Kohanga to Kohanga there. So that'll be on the morning of Saturday, and then back to Rōma for breakfast. And, you know, then just some other things happening through the day.
0: Oh.
1: So a full weekend, the weekend of Matariki out there in Ahipara. And also I know Ahipara Aroha has different things organised. But for us as the Ahipara Takiwa, it's a full agenda of planting, unveiling of pō, wānanga, waiata and whanaungatanga.
0: Oh, nice one, nice one. Oh, well, looks like it's a full days of Matariki. And, of course, you know, I'm sure all around Te Taitokerau there'll be events at different areas, different marais, different kaupapas. So just make sure you're aware if you're coming back for those days that are on the calendar, ne?
1: Absolutely.
0: Aye.
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0: Tokerau Beach. 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He and his war party of 100 warriors were trying to get from one side of the beach to the other. However, they couldn't get through because of another group defending that area. So Poi prayed and chanted. Then he and his warriors were turned into worms, and they burrowed down into the sand and came out on the other side. Toke, worm. Though, 100. Tokera.
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2: 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If a war party came, he would come to kill those who had come to take the land.
1: E kara, hoko e anō i noho tūturu ki konei kia ū te noho ki te whenua. 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

0: 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Within the Papaki Coastal Park, Tapotupotu Bay is now a place for camping and having a picnic. Tapotupotu means low-lying, just like the area. 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Tapotupotu.
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1: 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This was the saying of hongi hika. Its meaning was this, that hongi would never agree to save a person in his battles if he was not as brave as he was. Hongi hika's fighting extended to all the tribes on this island, and even to his own people.
0: Ko hongi hika te uira tanuku poto.

0: Pedanga. This is a very sacred place for the Māori. According to custom, this is the place from where the spirits gather after travelling up the west coast. After climbing down to the Puhutukawa tree, which faces the homeland of Hawaiki, they leap off and continue on their journey. Te Ta, Rainga, place of living. Te Rainga.
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3: O tēnā koe, Joel.
2: Ai, mihi atu ki a koe whaiwā, hi mai ki a hauara ki a tātou katoe hakarongo mai nei.
3: Kia ora. Thank you for the opportunity of being interviewed. I love talking about my work and the people that I work with. I'm the Director of Advocacy at IHC, and I joined about 4.5 years ago. It was an opportunity for me to make sure that the voice of people with intellectual disabilities was heard and that they had a good opportunity to strengthen their voice, speak up for themselves. And in particular, of course, I'm very interested in Māori who have intellectual disabilities. So that's where I start, and I work with some amazing people who are all about human rights and making sure that people with intellectual disabilities are included in whatever they endeavour to be involved in and are not shut out because people are discriminating against them.
2: Kia ora, and you've been in this position for 4 years now with IHC, and so you've just mentioned a few things that brought your attention to this particular role, but what was the thing that really attracted you to come in here and come in as the Director of Advocacy for IHC?
3: I think a lot of the laws we have, a lot of the ways that government works, the ways that some of the service providers work needed to, I suppose, be held accountable and to make sure that they were really including people with an intellectual disability. And at this stage in my career, I'm at towards the end of my career, and I thought, how could I assist or facilitate to be able to do more for more people? And IHC let me work with anyone with an intellectual disability, not just the people they provide services for. So there's about 50,000 people in New Zealand with intellectual disabilities, and they are in all areas of life struggling to have income that they need, to have the health that they need, and Māori and Pacifica peoples are really struggling in that area. So for me, you know, it's something that if I can do anything from all the roles I've had, join my skills up and use them all, use the contacts I have, I think that's the right thing to do.
2: And we are so fortunate to have ones like yourselves who are there and willing to be advocacy for us in many different ways. You've spoken about moving from identifying problems and implementing solutions. And within this last 4 years, no doubt that you've put that to practice. So what does that look like in practice, especially in the last 4 years that you've been in this position?
3: One of the things I wanted to do was to make sure there was hard evidence, not just, you know, somebody's thoughts or ideas about what was happening to people with intellectual disabilities. So my team, me, we set up a research program, and that research uses information and data that is gathered by all the government agencies. So from what people earn, it's from the tax department, health, education, justice, all that information is gathered together. And you can find out people with an intellectual disability, how are they faring across all of those areas? That database is the envy of the world. We are probably one of the few countries that actually are able to do this. So I thought, right, we're going to have absolute evidence that things are not working well for people with an intellectual disability. So our first report is called From Data to Dignity, and we came up with several calls to action, and those calls to action are primarily about health. Because what we found out, for example, is many men who have an intellectual disability and are Māori have a 20-year shorter lifespan. Now, that doesn't seem right to me. That doesn't seem right to a lot of people. So what's being done about that? So for us, that research is what we can front up with to the government, to councils, to government agencies, and we can say, here are the facts. You can't dispute them. They come from your own services. That data is data you have put into Stats New Zealand. So that is the key thing that we've done. We've done two reports on data to dignity. We've done a cost of exclusion. When you exclude people, what it means in terms of the cost to our community, to our country. We are now about to release one on employment. We've got two more coming up, one on justice system, one on specialist schools, and there's one coming up on Māori. So to me, you have to fight politics with facts. They don't like anecdotes. They don't like feelings or just thoughts. Mm. They actually want the facts. So for me, that's the main thing we've done, is we've got the facts now. Stop telling us what the problem is. We know what the problem is. Now start investing in some of the things that are going to fix these problems.
2: Mm, kia ora, and the collation of all this information is massive, not only for those that are intellectually disabled, but just us in general. So, you know, I have to really acknowledge the mahi that you've been doing to be able to pull these reports together from data to dignity. Most definitely alone has lots to say for itself, but as you say, the cost of exclusion, employment, justice system, all these things that play a role in how we could either be more preventative or even address these issues a lot better. So how do you hope these reports, disabled people and their whānau, will help shape your advocacy priorities?
3: Well, that we can't just do it on the statistics and the evidence alone. We actually need to make sure that what I might think is a priority might not be what people with intellectual disabilities and their whānau and their families care about. So we always have to remember, you know, in the disability movement, there's a saying, nothing about us without us. And to me, that's really important. You have to keep your finger on the pulse. You have to keep talking to the people in their communities. You have to make environments, I suppose, welcoming and safe for people to come and talk to you. So those are the sorts of things that really make this work hum, is when you have the support of the people that all these statistics are written about. You also have to make the information accessible. So we have an easy writing team here at IHC. We put all information into easy reads so that people can access it and understand it. I mean, you know, looking at those big long reports, lots of tables and statistics and percentages. Hey, it's never been my cup of tea either. I need it explained to me in a way that I understand. I'm not a statistician or a researcher. So you have to make the information available so people know what it's about. And then you have to encourage them to become an ally of inclusion, you know, so that they actually understand how important it is to work for everyone in your community, not just some.
2: Yeah, absolutely. And I've been doing a little bit of reading up on your latest position and also the things that you hope to achieve within the disability sector, and seeing that the launch of Whaikaha, the Ministry of Disabled People, you know, that there is opportunity for progress there, and progressing a lot of the stuff that you've been speaking about. So in saying that, where do you see yourself focusing the majority of your time? You said you're at the back end of your career right now, and where do you want to be spending the majority of your time? What positive changes would you most like to see for people with intellectual disabilities, especially over the next 5 years?
3: I really want to see children, tamariki, who have an disability, all disabled children really, but that's my focus, is on people with an intellectual disability. I want them to be able to go to their local school. I want them to get an education. I want them to get the support they need to learn, to develop, to become the person they want to be. So education to me is really important. IHC has worked 14 years to get an agreement, a settlement agreement with the Ministry of Education, so that they will right the wrongs in the education system around disabled children. That work began this year in terms of the settlement was agreed. I think it was at the end of last year. So to me, I want every kid with a disability to be able to go to their local school. I want people with intellectual disabilities to get jobs. I want employers to take the time to understand what it doesn't take that much to actually reasonably accommodate somebody with an intellectual disability to get a job. Everybody wants some purpose. People want to earn money. They want to have choice by having that money. So a lot of people with an intellectual disability, over time, many people get financially better off across a lot of disabilities, across a lot of, people generally get better off financially as they get older. People with an intellectual disability don't, generally. Mm. So to me, education, jobs, and being safe. So if you are in some sort of residential care, I will be an advocate for safety, and that means carrying out all the work from the abuse inquiry to make sure that nobody is being abused or neglected. That is really, I guess, the three areas of my work that I'm most interested in, and of course, health. You know, you can't do everything. You've got to focus on the top priorities that you have. And I suppose the other thing is making space available for people to speak up, strengthen the voice of people with intellectual disabilities, get them on boards, get them in management as management advisors, those sorts of things. That's how you really get to figure out what people want in their lives. So no shortage of work.
2: Absolutely, and it most definitely is heartwarming and reassuring to hear the kōrero from ones like yourself and those that are passionate about putting back into this particular sector, the intellectual disability sector, for our whānau, and knowing that there are over 50,000 New Zealanders with intellectual disabilities in Aotearoa, but also that there is something that we can do about it. Horeko he pātai he kōrero tu atu I tērā. No further questions from myself there, Tanya, but any final kōrero that you'd like to share with our whānau here in the far north in regards to the mahi that you're doing and what we can expect from IHC?
3: Just to say, you know, have the courage to speak up. If something's not right, you want some help, you know, call me. We're here to assist you. Don't sit on it. Speak up. I know it's not always easy, but there are many people here that will help people to speak up. If they're worried, or especially at the moment, things are quite tough for people with disabilities. So speak up, have the courage to speak up, or find somebody in your whānau or your community that you trust that will help you to speak up or will speak up for you. So, and call IHC.
2: Again, appreciate your time and your words. It's amazing mahi that you are doing at IHC for our whānau throughout Aotearoa. Tāku kia koe I tēnei wai e Tanya. Kia matara, kia ora.
3: Oh, kia ora.
2: Hoi nui tau te mako te reo tērā o Tanya Thomas. 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

0: Kia ora, this is Troy Tingy, and you're listening to Te Hiku FM. Mauri ora.
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Now Paua is famous as a sheep station and also as a commercial fishing port. Paua takes its name from the shellfish we all know and love.

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1: Ai, ai. Well, kāpi oi oi is really about coming home to oneself, eh, you know? The waiata, you know, represents my own journey back to te reo Māori and culture and identity. It's a reminder, you know, no matter where life takes you, these connections are always there, eh, waiting for you, eh, Joel?
0: Absolutely, and you know, you would know that being an artist for a long time now, being into Mauraka and coming back and getting into all of that stuff, part of our culture, part of our reo, being part of those bands just like the Dead Flowers back in the days, but you know, coming back to waiata like this, what does it really mean for you, reconnecting with te reo Māori and whakapapa through music?
1: Well, you know, it's like it's a foundation, eh? You know, without foundation, your whare will fall, eh? And after my dad died, Rangi, he died when I was quite young. I sort of had to pursue an education in Te Ao Māori, otherwise I would have been, you know, I'd miss out. So, when I was younger, I didn't feel quite like I was, you know, whole. And, you know, if I didn't try harder. And, you know, my grandfather used to say, kia mau ki tō Māori tanga kei roia po tuhi marei kurei. So, you know, I just always had that whakatauki bouncing around in my head, you know. Embrace your culture, otherwise it could, you know, it could vanish, eh?
0: And just hearing, you know, those few things that you shared with us about those adversities, but the fact that you were able to push through, and part of that was your identity, your unique cultural identity as being Māori. So can you tell us a little bit more about the vision behind Te Kite Puoro and what you hope it will achieve?
1: Well, Te Kite Puoro is about making te reo Māori and waiata accessible to everyone. You know, I want to use music as a tool for learning and connection and helping whānau and rangatahi engage with te reo Māori in a way that feels, you know, welcoming and meaningful to all, not just Māori. And, you know, this isn't about reinventing these traditional waiata, it's about honouring them. And, you know, my Regroove series is my way of celebrating, you know, treasured waiata Māori, preserving their spirit and their tikanga, you know, while helping new generations discover their mojo and connect with them.
0: Absolutely, and at times we need a reminder about what those waiata were originally about and what they actually mean for us at times, because for years we can sing a whole lot of waiata, we can be performing a whole lot of haka, but not truly understanding what it meant at the time of its time that of original composition, and then to what it is for us today. So, you know, again, share with us why it is important to keep our traditional waiata alive and relevant for our younger generations.
1: Oh, kia ora, Ihoa. So music's one of the most powerful ways we carry our pūrākau forward, eh? You know, waiata is like a vessel that holds our reo, our language, our hitori, our mana, our identity. And our uniqueness is as Aotearoans, you know, music has that ability to connect people across generations, keep those stories alive. And, you know, I have whānau from Ahitereiria, you know, who are messaging me all the time and going, oh, wow, it reminds me of home. And, you know, which is really special, you know, it's really special that people are finding healing with it, eh? And I'm really happy with it.
0: The connection that music can have for all of us, eh? It can make us love, it can make us cry, it can make us happy, and all these different things that it can do for us. So no doubt that you coming back and getting involved with this type of style of music again and being able to express yourself and share with us, you know, kāpi oi oi, we've heard it up and down the country throughout my lifetime, but what does it really mean for you today?
1: It just means, you know, it's a platform for me as an artist. Also, you know, like at one point I got a little focused on sort of chasing, you know, a dream and chasing, you know, progress with my music. And then I got to the point where I just wasn't really enjoying, I changed my focus to simply getting back to what I love, and that's sitting around with a guitar and playing music and singing old Waiata. And that's really what made me feel good. So that sort of comes through in all these regroove series, is that sort of more of that authentic kind of culturally grounded, sort of humble sort of, you know, that sort of Humari, you know, that vibe.
0: Kia ora, kia ora, and I have in front of me a bit of a kōrero about that particular waiata right here too, Ricky, and it says, Pioyoi emulates the fluttering flight of the fantail. This insect-catching bird is small and delicate, yet fearless and sociable. So there's so much said about these particular waiata that we enjoy seeing during kapahaka. We see them at many of our marae events and kaupapa ora. But, you know, for someone like you to bring it back to life in the way that you have, you know, how has that whole journey and experience been for you as well?
1: Well, it means, for me, it means that I'm not just whakapapa Māori, I'm kaupapa Māori, you know. I am not just resting on my laurels, I'm trying to do my best, you know. I don't live in Moody Whenua at the moment, but if any way that what I do can reflect back to, you know, to my kāinga tūturu, Pōtahi marae, Parawhenua marae, and all the other associated marae in the far north. If that's coming back, if that essence is coming back to our people, then I feel good. I feel good that I'm doing my part. Yeah, I appreciate the response and being useful and purposeful and doing something with meaning in my life.
0: Kia ora, kia ora.
1: Even though I can't really, I'm not living there. You know, we talk about Te Ahi Kā, and, you know, I'm away from the home fires, but I do hope my fire is burning bright enough to warm people everywhere. And, you know, I'm proud of my whakapapa and where I come from. And, you know, and I try to show that in the waiata that I produce too.
0: Kia ora, kia ora. And just our kōrero right now, as I said earlier, it's been a little while, but it always brings back to life those memories of us having a couple of catch-ups in the studio, but also being able to see you catch up with Brother Ururayaha and others within the Mauraka and other things like that too, you know. So all those things keep popping up, so it's a pleasure being able to catch up with you again this morning and just hearing your journey that you've been on so far and the growth and development that we go through throughout life and I'm glad we continue to choose those positive directions and share all those experiences that we've had throughout our development. But any final kōrero that you'd like to share with our whānau in regards to the latest waiata, the latest album, and what's before you and what we can expect coming out of Ricky Harawira in the near future?
1: Kia ora. So if people want to hear the music or follow the journey, you know, I love to connect with everyone, particularly on my music page and on Facebook, which is Ricky's Music, R-I-Q-I-S, Music. So Kapi always available on all major streaming platforms, Spotify, Apple Music, YouTube Music. You can also find me on Instagram and YouTube under Ricky's Music, where I share all my new music videos and updates. And I just want to say that in the video Kapi Oioi, there's some rangatahi at the end, and that's Māori Aoro, that's Brother Ururaiha's son, who just happened to be in the area at the time with the boys, all from Kaitai, in that video. So check it out, whānau, and give it a like and share it with your whānau.
0: Well, we're always jamming you here at Te Hiko o Te Ike, Ricky, nō reira, he mihi anō kia a koe, mōwene o ngā kōro me o mahi tāku kia a koe, i tēnei wai e hoa, kia matāra, kia ora.
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They continue to be a blessing of a lion.

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0: Te Hapua. Te Hopua was the original name for the place we call Te Hapua. Te Hopua, which means a large kind of pond. Now in the 19th century, when Kauri Gum became a money maker, the coastal boats would call in here as a port of call. So the name was changed to Te Hapua. Te, the. Hapua, depot or lagoon. Te Hapua.
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5: Ai, mi atu ki a koe whai wāhi mai ki a haura ki a tātou katoa ngā whanaunga e hakarongo mai nei ki a tāwi tēnei wā. Thank you again for joining us, bro. Before we get right into us, can you share again with the whānau about your position and what we have before us in regards to J&L at the moment?
6: Yeah, kia ora koutou katoa. My name's Marcus Coverdale. I'm the union organiser for Workers First Union. So I look after the whole Northland district for Workers First Union. And basically, we're in a situation where we were supposed to go into bargaining. I got a phone call the night before saying, oh, Tai Hoa, you know, we need to have a bit of a press release in the morning. So I drove up to the Kaitaia at, 3:30 a.m. to get there for 6 o'clock and found out with all the rest of the workforce that instead of going into bargaining for a new agreement, that they were actually going to close the Northland Mill.
5: Kia ora, kia ora. And so this is the J&L Kaitaia Mill.

0: have said they're closing it, so I can't see them keeping that open.
1: And in regards to that definite closure, has there been any proposals for a way forward? Because we know that this is going to end up causing a whole lot of unemployment within the far north.
0: So they've basically said that they're going to meet their obligations as employers to pay out redundancy packages and stuff. So they're going to abide by the collective agreement that we currently have, pay people their entitlements and stuff. And they did mention the words redeploy, but you're not going to redeploy 40 to 60 workers into jobs overnight, and especially not on the other site where that's also under a bit of a cloud. As my understanding is, they might have a buyer. Last night we went to ratify the collective agreement, and the terms had changed. So we're back into bargaining for the other side as well. So everything's a bit up in the air at the moment. We're not really sure where we stand with the company, because every time we move forward, they kind of move sideways. So at the moment, we're hopeful to get back around the table for the larger tri-board mill. And I'm also hoping to get around the table for the smaller Northland mill and just try and get them a little bit extra on the way out.
1: And, you know, this is nothing new. It hasn't just happened overnight. So you've been putting in quite a lot of effort in regards to the union itself. Where do you sit with the mahi and what your main focus is to try and help out to get the best outcome for all those that have been employed by J&L most recently?
0: Yeah, kia ora, Joel. So that public meeting we had, you know, was to sort of raise the wider issues, inform the community, as the company weren't really talking about things at that time. In the background, we've been working with a few agencies, have a small network set up of people that can offer services. So we knew that if this time came, we didn't want to be unprepared and have nothing out there for people to walk into. So we're hoping to get some training providers around the table, talk with MSD, find out, you know, what we can do in the background to help when the doors close, the lights are turned off. We don't want our whānau out there in the cold, dark world with nothing left but they left with.
1: Been a lot of effort in there, and everybody would love to see something come out of this, and you're still very hopeful for the tri-board section there. You've been through this experience with your whanaunga down in Gisborne. How has things gone since then?
0: Yeah, so I'm always reminding the company that, you know, this approach isn't new. They've done this before. So, you know, they would have gone through a consultation process in Gisborne. We know how that turned out. Basically, there's been the closure of seven mills across Aotearoa in the last couple of years under the current government. And so we've reached out to that current government to say, hey, can't you offer these guys a lifeline, you know, a little bit of money to kind of keep the lights on until, you know, maybe someone can get some capital together and buy it. They've basically said you can just go to the WINS office. So that's the kōrero from the Prime Minister. We reached out to Shane Jones and said, hey, look, you know, we know you've helped in the past with this. Is there any way to help here going forward? And he said basically the company didn't ask him for a rescue package. Well, we're asking him. We have asked him, and we'll continue to do that until the end of this.
1: Yeah, we heard that we had previous mayors and others who had put their hands up to see if they could potentially buy in or invest in and get something going here. But you've just shared with us that fact that you had to hear yourself once travelling up here that there was going to be a definite closure. Still hope for the tri-board. Where to from here now?
0: Yeah, look, so we're concentrating on both mills. We haven't given up on Northland Mill yet either. Tri-board, yeah, we did think we had an agreement. We read the terms of settlement out last night, realised that's not really what we talked about across the table, so it's back to the drawing board for that side. And we're hopeful they do have a buyer for that mill. But for the smaller mill, we're just hopeful that we can get back around the table. We had some dates for bargaining. It was disappointing to find out the way we did, because I believe they knew before I did and they could have said something sooner. Instead, I find out with everyone else, and you know, I don't think that's the end of this chapter. I think they should come back around the table and you know, bargain like we'd intended to, so that these workers get a little bit extra before they leave.

0: Well, we both know at that public hui that we both attended, and many of us did, that we had ones like Puhana Linden.
1: She wants to say thank you so much to each and every one of you. Kia ora.

Vanity Fair and hitching a ride, went out to Anaheda. She was walking from Napier to Wairua, and so many people stopped to give her a ride. Isn't that neat? That's what Aotearoa is all about. Love. Arawa. Wonderful. Hey, we've got one spare line on the free calling number, 0800 368 872. Kia ora. Kia ora to you, Chaz and Jafano. Big kia ora to you all. Glitching, what's that? And a big hi to my brother-in-law, Chris and Cheryl. Nice to have you online as well. So a big welcome wherever you are tonight. Hope you're all enjoying the show. I've got a dedication here now. It's from Robin and Mo Clark. They've been part of the show now for 14 years now. And they live in a place called Iowa in America. And they are tuned into the Whānau show tonight. Hi to you guys. Hope all is well with you both, Robin and Mo Clark. Thanks so much for your support of this, the Whānau show. We are now in our 34th consecutive year. One of the longest shows here in Aotearoa. Thanks to each and every one of you out there. Blessings to you all, eh? And of course, they would like Dean Waratini in the bridge. And dedicated to everyone here in Aotearoa, New Zealand, from Moa and Robert Clark, Iowa in America. Here are to you both.

Dean Martini and Tepidity, the bridge, Winnetou Moe and Robert Clark, watching the show in Iowa in America. A dedication now from Sharon Preston. Sharon's another person who's been with the show for 13 years. She lives in Auckland, and tonight she would like my cousin Patsy and I with a beautiful song we put together. It's called What Happened to True Love. Here's my cousin Patsy Porfari and I. Here we are, Sharon.

0: You're tuned in to The Farno Show with Lindsay, playing all the songs from the good old days to now.
1: That's right, Farno. And of course, that was my beautiful cousin, Patsy Porfari, and I. We recorded in the shed way back in 1999. Golly me, what happened to true love? We're going to head over to Hawera now and say hi to Neville. Come in, Neville.
2: Hi, Lindsay. How are you?
1: How's the weather up there in Mount Taranaki?
2: It's pretty quiet at the moment, but you get heavy rain tomorrow. So
1: heavy rain tomorrow in Harvard, eh?
2: Yep. Okay, that's been pretty good lately.
1: You like a Dennis Marsh song, eh?
2: Yes, thank you very much. I'll dedicate it to Angela and Morris and my two sisters in Australia, Janice and Shirley.
1: Oh, yes, they are they. Shirley and Janice haven't lived from for a while.
2: No, they're pretty good. Oh, Janice has been in and out of hospital. Yeah. But
1: what
2: she's
1: all
2: right now.
1: Neville, no news is good news.
2: That's right. That's true.
1: And you, buddy. Give my regards to Angel, eh?
2: Thank you very much. I will do that, Lindsay. Have a good night.
1: Okay, good night. Good night. Hey, Dennis Marsh and Baby Blue.

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1: That's right, Whānau. We've got one spare line. You know, it didn't cost you a dime to get on that phone and say, hi, Lindsay, 0800-368-872. Northcape to the Bluff. Love to hear from you. We've got another wonderful supporter of the show. She's been listening to the show now for 12 and a half years. And listening tonight, and I'm speaking of Janice Madiba. To Janice and your whānau in Kenya, Nairobi in Kenya, who are all watching the whānau show tonight. Isn't that nice? We've got about six so far countries that are tuned in on Facebook watching the show. Thank you all so much for your support out there. That's what makes it the show what it is tonight. Mihi nui kia koutou katoa. And to you, Janice, thank you so much. You and your whānau there in Nairobi, truly thank you so much for your support as well. And she wants to send their love from Kenya to all the people here in New Zealand. She keeps telling me, one day, Lindsay, Papa Lindsay, I will come to New Zealand. We'll wait for that day, Janice. Till then, take care. Give our blessing to all your whānau there in Nairobi, Kenya. She wants Josh Titoffi and Storm Never Last. They just go away.

Toffee and Storm Neverlast went up to Janice Medeva and all her family watching the show there in Nairobi in Kenya. I've got a dedication going out to our brother Chaz. Hey, you sang well today, bro. And he said, you sang well as well. You keep it up, bro. You're going to be a star soon. You are a star. Henry reckons you are a star. So tonight, brother would like John Rawls and The Pain Goes On Forever. Here we are, bro. God bless.

Sir John Rawls, the pain goes on forever. Doesn't happen to everybody, though, does it, brother? Absolutely, and you sang well today. God bless you, and keep it up, bro. Awesome. Whānau, we are now heading down to Derval Island. Say hi to Elaine. Come in, Elaine. Hello? Oh, golly me. Oh, well, never mind. Elaine. And they're getting us a clear reception in the Marlborough Sound in a place called Derval Island. So, Elaine, here we are. And, of course, you would like the Bee Gees and a beautiful song. It's cool. Don't forget to remember. Here we are, Elaine, to you and your whānau down there in Derval Island. Here are the Bee Gees for you tonight.

that. Bee Gees, and Don't Forget to Remember Me. Went out to Elaine and Ifeanyi watching the show down there in Durville Island. Mihi kia koe, Elaine and your whānau. Right, we're going to head over to Brisbane, Australia now. And she's waiting to have a kanikani, a dance with her Nana. Yes, I'm speaking of you, Shazzy. Come on, Nana on the floor. You ready? Here's your favorite song, Shazzy.

Kia ora, Lindsay here. You're listening to the Whānau Show on Tuang FM. A big mihi to you all. That's right, it's a big mihi to you all, and big mihi to all those stations here in Aotearoa that are tuned in tonight. We have over 12 stations tuned in around Aotearoa, and of course we are live on Facebook, so it is an international show tonight. So a huge welcome to you all. I hope you all enjoying the music. We got one spare line on the free calling number, 0800 368 872. Today at Country Music, I was speaking with one of the line dancing girls. Her name was Tina, and she said, "Papa Lindsay, tonight, can you play me Charlie's Shoes?" And I wonder what the song was all about. So here we are, Tina. Here's the song. It's Charlie's Shoes. Enjoy.

Here we are, Whānau. Charlie's shoes. Very special shoes, aren't they, Tina? Yeah. Kia ora. Right, I've got a dedication now going to Roy Gallagher. Roy's watching the show down there in Goa. And, of course, he like Henry's younger sister, Nancy Hunt, who performed today at the Gisborne Country Music Club. Well done, Nan. She even sung with Henry and I today. And she wants Nancy Hunt, "It's Just My Luck." And I'm going to dedicate this out to all Nancy's family as well. And she's enjoying herself here in Gisborne with all of Whānau. And I'll dedicate this out to Auntie Jane Hedawini as well. Kia ora, Auntie. And to everyone out there who are enjoying the show tonight, here we are. Here's Nancy Hunt. "It's Just My Luck." Come your way here on the Whānau Show. Kia ora.

awesome sound of Nancy Hunt. It's just my luck. Hope you're enjoying your holiday, Nan. And thanks to all the whānau who are looking after her at the moment. Too much whānau. What a wonderful family to be with. And blessings to your whānau there in Australia as well, Nan. Ngā mihi nui. Eh? And once again, thanks to the whānau. I've just had a call from Uncle Wally. You're probably wondering who Uncle Wally is. Uncle Wally is a person that we picked up in the rest home in Hamilton. He got on me. Papa Lindy says, I get no visitors, no family visit me. Now, he's our uncle on the whānau show. So every listener out there who are part of the whānau show, he is your adopted uncle, Uncle Wally. And this show keeps him going, whānau. And he's just so thankful that Hen and I are there for him to help him through life. And he's thanking each and every one of you as well. Thank you so much. Tonight he's asked for a song. It's called Dear Old Dad. So Uncle Wally, we send our blessings. Hen and I send our blessings to you. And I'm sure the listeners out there send their blessings to you as well. You know, I promised Uncle Wally, I said, next time I travel to Auckland on the car, I will definitely do the show from his rest home there in Hamilton. Till then, Uncle Wally, God bless, eh? Sandy Kane, dear old Wally. Sorry, dear old Dad. Here you are.

awesome sound of the Mavericks and Dance the Night Away here on the Whānau Show. I'm going to dedicate the next song out to you, Auntie Lindsay and Uncle Noel of Palmerston North, to our two nannies up in Auckland, Nanny Vi and Nanny Rita, and to all our wahine out there who are watching the show tonight. I'll send one of these to you all as well. Isla Grant, A Single Yellow Rose.

Tyler Grant and a single Yellow Rose. Hey, just a short pānui here. Wish you those who are living in the Gisborne area. You want to come and join us tomorrow night at the Senior Citizens Hall. 7 o'clock, whānau, is our Yuka night for the Gisborne Country Music Club. And we have a ball there. It's not all about winning. It's about being together. So if you're free tomorrow night, come on down to the Senior Citizens Hall and, yeah, come and join us for Yuka night. We have an awesome supper as well. Our supper is like a hākari. So come one, come all. We'll see you tomorrow night there in Gisborne. Right, to our three girls, Celia, down there in Lisbon, to Deneen and Wanaka, and to our beautiful sister Anne, and their family who are watching the show in Scotland. Here's Wendy, Mama.

a beautiful song. That was Wendy and Bajul from Hawke's Bay and Mama. Well, Whana, we've come towards the end of the night. What a night we've had. It's absolutely wonderful having your company with us tonight. And I trust and hope you all have a wonderful week. I'd like to close the show with a special dedication going out for my niece, Martha Naya Allen, who passed away in New Plymouth Hospital yesterday morning. She is now lying in state at her home in Kaponga. Nā reira, my niece, haere. 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And she's the oldest of all my nieces. All the nieces and nephews, she was the oldest. And of course, it was only a matter of months ago when I lost my brother. And, of course, I'm the last surviving member of this family. So things are pretty tough at the moment, but I'm so glad I've got Hine beside me to see me through this. So take care, and I'm going to dedicate the song in memory of my niece. May she rest in heavenly peace. God bless.

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Mōrena e te whānau, and welcome back to another Taipari Taitumu Request Time. E hoa mā for a new week, for another week, but on this Monday the 6th of July. Kei te pē hea koutou, hope you're all feeling good, hope you're all feeling pai. My name is Tiffany. I'll be with you up until 6 o'clock i te atanei, playing your dedication, playing your request. Nā reira, just like to send a big mihi out to each and every one of you who have joined me this morning. I'm Taipari e Taitumu. After this next waiata, I will give out our request line, phone numbers. Nō reira, whakarongo mai rā.

0: 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If you live in Tauranga Moana, 578 2982, 578 2982. And if you'd like to ring using your mobile phone, 07578 2982, 07578 2982. Please ring in. Why am I? Please ring in. Would love to play your waiata and send it out to whomever you'd like to send it out to. Penei iene, just like these next two coming up. As usual, to get our show started, I would like to send out to each and every one of you that who have tuned in this morning, listening in this morning. And on that note, my first waiata, Convoy by C.W. McCall. I'd just like to ask out there, while I'm on the air, while I'm on the airwaves, koutou maanga truckies, all you truck drivers, kei e koutou. Just wondering, I haven't heard from you for a while, so for all you truck drivers who I haven't heard from for a while, Tuatahi, Convoy, and Waiata Tuarua by 10cc, The Things We Do for Aroha. Nō reira, whakarongo mai, please ring in.
1: Breaker 19, this here's a rubber duck. You got a copy on me, Big Ben, come on. Yeah, 10-4, Big Ben, for sure. By golly, it's clean, clear to Flagtown, come on. Yeah, it's a big 10-4 there, Big Ben. Yeah, we definitely got the front door, good buddy. Mercy sakes alive, looks like we got us a convoy.
2: It was the dark of the moon on the 6th of June in a Kenworth pulling logs. Cab over Pete with a reefer on and a Jimmy hauling hogs. We is heading for Bear on I-10 about a mile out of Shaky Town. I says, Pigpen, this here's a rubber duck and I'm about to put the hammer

0: Look, and you want to back off them hogs? 10-4, about 5 miles or so. 10, roger. Them hogs is getting intense up here.
1: By the time we got into Tulsa Town, we had 85 trucks in all. But they's a roadblock up on the Cloverleaf, and them bears is wall to wall. Yeah, them Smokies as thick as bugs on a bumper. They even had a bear in the air. I says, calling all trucks, this here's the duck. We have

0: Big Ben. Negatory, Big Ben. You're still too close. Yeah, them hulk is starting to close up my sinuses. Mercy sakes, you better back off another 10.
1: Well, we rolled up Interstate 44 like a rocket sled on rails. We tore up all of our swindle sheets and left them setting on the scales. By the time we hit that shy town, them bears was getting smart. They'd brought up some reinforcements from the Illinois National Guard. There's armored cars and tanks and jeeps and rigs of every size. Yeah, them chicken coops was full of bears, and choppers filled the skies. Well, we shot the line, we went for broke, with 1,000 screaming trucks, and 11 long-haired friends of Jesus in a chartreuse microbus.
0: Yeah, rubber duck to a sodbuster. Come on there, you have 10-4 sodbuster. Listen, you want to put that microbus in behind that suicide jockey? Yeah, he's hauling dynamite, and he needs all the help he can get.
1: Well, we laid a strip for the Jersey Shore and prepared to cross the line. I could see the bridge was lined with bears, but it didn't have a doggone dime. I says, Pigpen, this here's a rubber duck. We just ain't gonna pay no toll. So we crashed the gate doing 98. I says, let them

0: them pork, Big Ben. What's your 20?
1: Omaha. Well, they ought to know what to do with them hogs out there for sure. Well, mercy sakes, good buddy. We're going to back on out here, so keep the bugs off your glass and the bears.

those who out there from me. And out to each and every one of you who are listening in this morning, tuned in this morning. A te mauri e morena. Ka pai e te whānau. A te mauri e morena, Joy. Joy would like to send these two waiate out to everyone who's listening in this morning. Kia ora rā. Tuatahi rā by Conway Twitty, it's only make-believe. And your waiata tuarua by Diana Ross and the Supremes, someday we'll be together. Whakarongo mai.

Days 2 Waiata Day with 4 Joy. Hope you enjoyed those 2 Waiata Day. Wa. Yeah, boy, and those 2 Waiata, yes, as I said, those 2 Waiata with 4 Joy, and going out to everyone who's tuned in listening in this morning. Ka pai I nai nei, I'd like to say Morena Patrick. Kia ora, hua. Kia ora, Patrick, and I hope you have a good day today, hua. And Patrick also would like to send these 2 waiata out to everyone who's listening in this morning. Nō reira. Tuatahi rā, ko. Charlie Pride with Crystal Chandeliers and Tuarua. Poison with Every Rose Has Its Thorn. Whakaroa mai. Oh.

And there's two waiata there with four, Patrick. Kia ora, Patrick. Hope you enjoyed your waiata, huh? Ha pai. Pai ho mai, nāine. Like to say morena, Roger. Kia ora, Roger. Roger, too, would like to send these two waiata out to everyone who's listening in this morning. Waiata tuatahi for you this morning, Roger. On the wings of a silver bird, Dennis August. Then your waiata tuarua by Don Williams, Lord, I hope this day is good. Whakarongo mai.

those two weather there were for Roger. Morena, Roger. And for Roger, going out to everyone who's listening in. Hope you enjoyed your waiata e hoa. Ka pai I nai nei. I'd like to see Morena Leon down there in Ōtautahi. Morena Leon. Probably listening on radio on Tahu FM. Kia ora ra. Leon too would like to send these two waiata going out to everyone who's listening in this morning. Apai, Waiata Tuatahi by Michael Jackson and Paul McCartney, The Girl Is Mine. And Waiata Tuarua by Tony Christie, I Did What I Did for Maria. Nō reira, whakarongo mai.

They sailed away to there with for Leon. Leon down there in Ōtautahi. In Christchurch, hope you enjoyed your Waiata, Leon. Kia ora ra. Ka pai I nāianei, I'd like to say morena Mr. Ika, aka Reg, down there in Waitara. And Reg would like to send these two Waiata out to all his whānau in Waitara, and also out to his brother, Michael. Morena Michael, kia ora hoa. Waiata Tuatahi by Fats Domino, Red Sails in the Sunset. And then your Waiata Tuarua by Elton John, Sad Songs Say So Much.

Those two Waiata there were for Mr. Ika, a.k.a. Reg, down there in Waitara. So therefore, going out to all his whānau in Waitara and out to his brother Michael. Nō reira, inai, and I'd like to pay a dedication for his brother Michael. Mō reira, Michael. Michael would like to send these two Waiata out to his usual rōpū, his sister-in-law Gina. Blue Boy in the Waikato, Stephen Chicken Abraham. The Kaumātua in Waitara, Erwin and Kohu whānau here in Tauranga Moana. Paia Maikara, and back out to his brother Reg, and everyone else in his usual rōpū. Tuatahi by Jim Reeves, Distant Drums. Tuarua by The Four Seasons, Sherry. Whakarongo mai.

Play those two right there with four. Michael. Yoda, Michael. Hope you enjoyed those two right there, one. And those two right there again to your usual ropu. Ka pai. Hinaenei, I'd like to say morena whaiahine. Kia ora whaiahine from Ngāti Haua, from Morrinsville. And whaiahine is still making her way back from the Taikura, Kaumātua Kapahaka Hui down there in Pōneke, which was down there over the weekend. I did watch a bit of it on TV, and I did enjoy it, tino pai. It was a shame that my mum wasn't there as the MC, as she usually is, but she's not feeling too well at the moment, we are not. Whaiahine would just like to send these two waiate out to everyone who attended the Taikura, and also to everyone who attended, wishing you all a very safe trip back home to wherever you are travelling back to. Nō reira, waiata tuatahi. Your tino waiata, Marry Me by the Aquarius Show Band, which features your late husband, Anuru, on the lead guitar.

Those two words are there with for fire hine over there from Morrinsville and from Ngāti Hauwa, who's still making her way back from Poneke from the Kaumātua Taikura Kapahakahui. I hope you enjoyed your Waiata Fire. Apai Homa, time here at Taipari Taitumu is just coming up to 6 minutes after 5 a.m. No reira, the next two Waiata from me. Kei ngā to each and every one of you who have joined me this morning on Taipari Taitumu.

These next two waiata coming up are for Mata. Mōre na Mata. Mata would like to send these two waiata out to Clark, Cora, Stanley, and also to all her whānau all over the motu and in Australia, anō hoki. Tuatahi by Lucy Clark, Hiding Away. Tuarua, Marshall Griffiths with Children of Israel. Nō reira, whakarongo mai rā.

There's two Waitavi with four Mata. And going out to Clark, Quarter, Stanley, and also to her whānau all over the motu and in Australia. Ka pai nei, I'd like to pay a dedication for Aroha Nui. And Aroha Nui would like to send these two Waiata out to her over 70s group, all of the beautiful queer in her 070s. Over 70s group, Shirley, Ludine, Gabrielle, Sue, Ella, Jill, Diane, Janet, Jan, Nomai, your younger sister Nomai, Trina, Lena, Gail, and Moana. And I would also like to add on that you would also like to send it out to your three sisters, your younger sister Nomai, who I already mentioned, Roto, who lives in Napier, and Rākai, who lives up there in Papakura, Tāmaki Makaurau. Your Waiata Tuatahi, your Paddy Page medley, Tennessee Waltz and Chaining Partners, and then your Waiata Tuarua by Tammy Nielsen and Troy Kingi, Cry Myself to Sleep. Whakaro mai.

those two, Waiata Wherefore, Aroha Nui. Hope you enjoyed your Waiata there, hua. Ka pai, time here at Taipari Taitipu was 28 minutes after 5 a.m. e hoa ma. Nā reira, anei, e tahi Waiata.

Morere homa. That is me on this Monday morning, Monday the 6th of July. I hope you enjoyed the show as much as I enjoyed being with you this morning. I hope you have a lovely day at mahi or whatever you may get up to today. And I look forward to catching up with you for tomorrow morning show on Tai Pari Tai Tumu Request Time. Until then, kia pai te rā, kia tūturu, opiti whakamaua, kia tīnā, tīnā. 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
1: Manga pe karaka. 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So Tohe named this place Whangape.

0: Paua. 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Now, Paua is famous as a sheep station and also as a commercial fishing port. 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
1: Cape Te Rainga. This is a very sacred place for the Māori. According to custom, this is the place from where the spirits gather after travelling up the west coast. After climbing down to the Puhutukawa tree, which faces the homeland of Hawaiki, they leap off and continue on their journey. Te Ta, Rainga, place of living. Te Rainga.

0: Pāua. 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Now Pāua is famous as a sheep station and also as a commercial fishing port. 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

0: Kiteoj. 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
1: 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Kei a koe!

0: E hua atu ana ki a koutou mai i 97.1 FM, te reo o Māori whenua.
1: Kōhoraha, in between Scott's Point and Te Pāke Stream. Now when Tohe left Kapawairua, he was accompanied by a servant called Ariki. They carried on down the beach until they reached a small island called Matapia. Here they saw some whale bones lying in the sand, and Tohe picked one up saying that he would like to use it as a weapon. And so the name of the era is remembered as such, Tohoraha, Tohora, whale, Tohora.

0: Aurere. Aurere lies at the mouth of the Awapuka River, not far from Taipa. This beautiful spot gets its name from a terrible epidemic that struck the area. For many days and nights, the wailings of sorrow for the dead could be heard. So this place was called Te Aureretanga, which was later shortened to Te Aurere, which means to groan and wail for the dead. Te Aurere.
1: E whakatauki Māori. He toka tū moana.
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0: i whānui, noho āhua reka i konei, i te iarere, i which kama whetu, i ratai, mauri ora!
1: Maringi Noa. One of the strict rules of the journey of Tohe was that he was not to look back to his marae and his loved ones. However, after a long and tiresome journey, he stood on the highest point, with tears flowing down his cheeks, looking back to his home. Hence the name is remembered, Maringi Noa, the falling of tears. 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

0: Cape Teranga. 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According to custom, this is the place from where the spirits gather after travelling up the west coast. After climbing down to the Puhutukawa tree, which faces the homeland of Hawaiki, they leap off and continue on their journey. Te ta, rainga, place of living. Te rainga.
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2: 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If a war party came, he would come to kill those who had come to take the land.
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0: there's a go-to whakatauke that kind of emerged around the time of Te Māori, which was Te Toi Whakaero He Mana Tangata. Through the arts of people, we have prestige and honour, and that really kind of sums up art to me and within Te Ao Māori.
1: Well, it's been a pleasure to tuhine mihi ana, kia koe. Thank you so much for joining us on He Rere Hua. That's our program for today with Ngāti No Alice, He Rere Hua. Gently revealing long form, unedited and unscripted interviews, talking with people about the things that are important to them, about kaupapa that's from the heart. Thank you so much to Ngāti No. And to Te Rangi, who engineers our program, from me, Dale, wishing you and yours well. And I hope you'll be kind enough to join us one day soon for another program of He Rere Hua. E te whana. Kia ora rā te o koutou manaakitangi, o koutou tautoko, o tēnei hōtaka, tēnā koutou, katoa.

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